is over. Night is coming. And the dolls, which get ill, we bury. And we sing for them.

had a game of chance, dear, an idol, and fortunes were doing right, the kings and queens just kept coming around. I call a fool and bet him half my blood, did work on certain guy, but he's kept his race and laid it money bet. He raised me, I raised him, why the fuck, I'm gonna stick us for a final call, me didn't raise the bet. I said, ace is full, how about, she said, okay, in a minute, okay. Buddy.